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Oh, yeah. You are tuned into the Drive Home Wide Mix Show right here on KOHN, KOHH with your host, B, a pre-recorded show. I forgot to mention that last hour. And so, yeah, jamming out here till 6. One more hour to go. We just start off this hour with some Cisco Band, Chicken It Back, Ole, Cumbia, T.O. Combo. Also right there with that Usta Mom, Lyra. So right now we got some Two Rivers, Shake It, Cumbia, Group Papago coming up right here on the Autumn Holding Network.

You're tuned into KOJN 91.9 FM Sales, KOHH 90.7 FM, San Lucy, some Lopez band right there. Chad and Company, we heard some Friends with the Waida, Desert Spirit Group, Papago, Two Rivers, all right there for your 5 o'clock hour. It's about 5:30ish right now, and I'm going to go ahead and jump off the bus, the train. You guys can kick it on up to 6 p.m. We're going to do our Cumbia half hour today. And yes, today is my birthday, so we're going to Cumbia all the way up to 6 p.m. We got some Native Cree coming up, Defection 9, Dust to Dawn, all of the mix. So you guys have a good rest of your day, your evening, and here's to a good weekend. And we'll catch you next time right here on the Out Holding Up Network.

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1: 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A mighty bite you, amdai smachim, a mighty day kaka. Maricopa, jewel chip can key. A papuk election.maricopa.gov. Hanumbro. 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Ok panel. 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
1: The Donna Autumn Legislative Council will hold its July through December 2026 general sessions at the Hickowan Recreation Center in Hickowan District. Thank you.
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Pancia gave Nivea Mendes, Ani and Void, Pesem Maachik Shan Void. 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
1: 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Aka ahon kahon, TONETC at teonation-nsn.gov.

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1: Autumn Hoorinyuk is funded by an appropriation from the Thon Autumn Nation and a grant for KOHN from the Corporation of Public Broadcasting. 3, 4.

Loka Kani is one of those bands that the more you dive into, the more interesting things that you come away with, which it really is an enriching experience for sure. During the pandemic, they turned their living room into a rock and roll studio, which I can totally get down with. The New Yorker even named them, or him rather, Pandemic Person of the Year. Their 2023 album, Art Dealers, became a full documentary film, which is also pretty cool. And Loka Kani has some pretty high-profile celebrities that are counted as fans, including Elton John. He's publicly called them one of his favorite bands, and Barack Obama said he put Boozophilia on his 2015 summer playlist. I'm Brett Mabee, and that's a great way to get into our hour of listening on the mainstream. That's Can't Be Wrong from their newest album, Living in the USA. If you're tuning in for the first time, welcome to a space where we're invited to reimagine what a mainstream music scene can look and sound like, particularly as it pertains to the much-needed indigenous representation of Turtle Island. So, without further ado, we're going to get back into things with one from Trampled by Turtles. I'll join you again after a collaboration between Choctaw singer Samantha Crane and Kalinga and Unungak multidisciplinary artist Nicholas Gallinan and his band Yahtzeen. Some Thomas Powers and Rob Moose while we're talking about collaborations coming up before this first half is through. Right now it's Little Barry, though, a band who's known best for the theme song for Better Call Saul. However, that's not all that they really have up their sleeve. Malcolm Cotto's drumming is often described as a whole other level of musicianship. Their newest album was demoed in a cold Dalston rehearsal room full of art supplies, which is an unusual venue for certain. Also, but I guess, well, let me rewind. If it sounds good there, there's a good chance it's going to sound good everywhere, right? And this single, Lug and Hurt, came from an extended jam. It wasn't a planned arrangement. It's a cool, funky boogie, as the band calls it. And I think you're going to enjoy this track as we get back into our listening on the main.

Yahtzeen and Samantha Crane's take on Kyle Field's Look at What the Light Did Now. We also heard Trampled by Turtles and Jeff Tweedy's Love is Everywhere, Beware, a late July release that we got into the rotation. And again, it was the latest from Little Barry. That was Luggin' Hurt, a spring 2026 release in addition into the rotation. If you're just now getting here, well, you've missed a little bit, so try and get here sooner. Of course, I'm kidding. But as always, you're welcome to get caught back up at mainstreamradio.net. And if you want to take this and your indigenous music listening experience to a whole new level, check things out on the Full Moon Radio. 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Just type in Full Moon Radio and you got the whole soy caught with Enel Tot for your listening pleasure. There's great indigenous music of all genres peppered in as we build on the theme of the mainstream. And these songs sit perfectly right alongside your other contemporary and classic favorites. There's also podcasting available from friends such as Original People's Podcast, hosted by Seneca Wolf Clan member Ansley Jemison, also a part of the Great Gunundagan team up in Victor, New York, so you should definitely check out some of their efforts as well. We're going to get back into this blog with one from the Tour of Four, who is a classic Australian band. Their name comes from a poisonous psychedelic plant, which definitely fits for their fuzzy psychedelic sounds. They began as a partnership between two Australian underground legends, namely Dom Mariani, known for his work with the Stems and DM3, and Greg Hitchcock from UMI and the New Christ. Turn it up and sing along with Under a Rock from their newest project, High on the Lowbrow, on the mainstream.

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1: 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So sign up for the email list. Robbie Robertson before this hour's officially up. Later on, the You and I, speaking of Gynout, one of my favorite shows was with them. And you got to go check out that very unique sci-fi hip-hop project. More immediately is Balin, and this one from Mohawk singer-songwriter, producer, entrepreneur, Jace Martin, who, at the 2026 Juno's honoring ceremony, debuted a new supergroup of sorts, featuring, of course, himself, Derek Miller, Lacey Hill, Sadie Buck, who I have a great recording of her singing at the 2025 Spring Sing in Ohio. You can always reach out to me for more details on that. What an incredible old-school sound from Sadie Buck. Also, Blaine Bomberry, Maggie Paulus Lenz, Frank Miller, Jai King Green, and Keith Silver. Really, an incredible band that I look forward to hearing from more of in the future. Right now, it's some solo Jace Martin, though, with Open Doors, a great track on the mainstream.

Robbie Robertson's classic ancestor song from Music for the Native Americans, helping us to bring this block to an end on the mainstream. Earlier, we heard Balin's Swim, that's a command as well, and Jace Martin's Open Doors, a 2022 single and a classic in the rotation. Sadly, this is the time of day we part ways, but you're always welcome back for another fun hour of listening, so check out your local listings at mainstreamradio.net for the next time you can dial in on the AM/FM frequencies. They're known for all the high-profile festival appearances, including Lollapalooza, Bonnaroo, the Governor's Ball, the Jazz Fest. They truly have become a staple in the biggest U.S. tour circuits or festival circuits. Right now, it's their Heart Stop from Get It Honest, a spring 2026 release and a great track on the mainstream.

clench of my jaws, leave them all in shock when I take they whole block. Cause I'm living on a mission, can't deny these gifts I'm given. Precision is a weapon, now I make it my religion. Magnific as a vision.

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0: 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What you trying?
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1: Skuktash, Macho Journey, Kamawaji, Kumachkam, Matpumbojuk, Tahana, Tamjut, Kokodamaki, Abshabem Wapait, Mumtamohim, Kamoyaka, Kamoa, Matpasjo, Amboy Ujo, Hasjum Boys Jay, Mamojit, Baju, Ustamam, or a Seri, Kamok, Kamkok, or a Damjuk. Shopper Ushbik Marshat, Koko Koko Equint, Kok Mir Koko Chut, Abuau Kyut, Ukamashimakut, Tapau Adishon, Acha Opa Mugugus, Dea Boy Haichuk.
2: Donaldum Judicial Court Judge Vacancy Announcement. Closing date open until filled. First review of applications August 31st, 2026. Position Judge, two positions. Term beginning February 1st, 2027, and ending January 31st, 2033. A nation's judge is eligible for reappointment to additional terms in office. Interested applicant should submit a completed application and supporting materials to attention Gloria Ramirez, Chairperson Judiciary Committee, care of Diane Thomas, committee staff, Donatum Legislative Branch. Email diane.thomas@tionation-nsn.gov, phone number 520-993-5343.

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You ever had a question on what was the price of gas? Who was the president at that time? And sharing music from that generation right here on the Autumn Hootenanny Network. Trick the Winnick. Remember when? 6 p.m. to 8 p.m. every Thursday.

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1: 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Should application of Sapobui TULC-NSN.org. 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

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Chkamu, I'm just over the key that hit conjunction. 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

woman she polished left and right. 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
2: Sikork. 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
1: 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Saint Elizabeth Gustakutki, Wursig judging da, Jugridas, Humahaicho is wapaim, Koma Omahu, Saint Elizabeth Gustakutki, Kaijimurki him, Kachi Chukshan.

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1: The Don Autumn Legislative Council will hold its July through December 2026 general sessions at the Hickowan Recreation Center in Hickowan District. Thank you.
2: Skaltash, the Pupiamjim Maktahana, Tom Kukuda Marsha Makut. 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